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Hello, welcome to the local show, nonstop Minnesota music from 7 to 9 p.m. every Sunday night. I'm your host and producer, Diane. Thanks for hanging out. We got a fall concert preview to get to this evening. We're going to showcase artists that have album release shows, including our very own artist of the month, the Jayhawks. Yes, the Roots Americana legendary band from Minnesota, who were just in the Current Studios for a in-studio session and interview, which you can discover and watch more at thecurrent.org. We also have great shows to feature by punk rockers, Heart to Gold. Chris Koza's got an album release coming up this October. There's a big Midway Music and Arts Fest happening this weekend in St. Paul, featuring dozens of local bands. All coming up on the local show this evening, plus some song debuts, including from Rafaela, who was recently featured in the New York Times for her new single, Courtney. You're going to hear that single coming up. New music from Toussaint Morrison and much more. Let's get to our artist of the month, the Jayhawks. Their big show is at the State Theater on November 21st, celebrating 40 years, and their new album, Sanctuary Park. This one's called Rowing the Boat. New music by the Jayhawks.

hands in the air and shake them like you just don't care. Free your mind, become blind with me. It's hip on this resurrection trip. Yeah.

Surrounded by Heart to Gold, some Minnesota punk rock on the Currents local show. You can catch them at the Hollywood Theater throwing a Boundary Waters benefit concert alongside Kill Us Online, Sophie Hiroko, Tuffy, and Adeline. What a great lineup. October 29th is the date. Heart to Gold put on one of my favorite shows at First Avenue this year. The crowd was raucous. It was insane. You also heard music from Andre Simone, one of the pioneers of the Minneapolis sound. He'll be at the Capri Theater on Saturday. Right before that, Humbird, who is performing at the Chateau Theater in Rochester this weekend. The song you heard was called Daughter of Empire. The event at the Chateau Theater this weekend also includes Clay Fulton, Megan and the Birdwatcher, and LaPlante Road. At the top of the set, Rowing the Boat by our Artist of the Month, the Jayhawks, from their brand new record, Sanctuary Park. Their big show is at State Theater on November 21st. This entire episode of The Local Show will be featuring concerts to go see this fall, but I want to get into our top five debuts, starting with a new track from Rafaela. Got some love in the New York Times already. The song is inspired by the unapologeticness of Courtney Love, the musician behind the band Hole. As many of you know, it's also about the beauty of believing without proof. This is Rafaela's track, Courtney, on The Local Show.

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That was Dancing in the Dark by Toussaint Morrison from his new record Shapeshifter, Volume 1. We had Toussaint Morrison recently at NPR chatting with host of The Message and Carbon Sound, Sonny Brown. You can learn more by visiting carbonsound.fm. You can also follow Carbon Sound FM on Instagram and check out interview content with Toussaint Morrison, a very gifted speaker. He's an actor, activist, musician, rapper, director. The list goes on. Toussaint Morrison. You heard a brand new track from Rogue Valley's Chris Koza, whose new solo record, Mill Smoke on the Skyland, is releasing soon. The track is called Red Light. His album releases this October at the Parkway Theater with Clover and the Bee and Dylan Hicks. At the top of the set, Courtney by Rafaela. More new music. It's our top five debuts. I got a new track from Ryan Traster, a veteran Americana musician who's also performing at the Midway Arts and Music Festival this weekend in the St. Paul Midway neighborhood. It takes across multiple venues. It's a free event, and you can learn more by visiting current.org/giglist and see links to all the upcoming shows coming around town. This is Little Town Big Heartache by Ryan Traster on The Local Show.

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1: Concluding the local show's top five debuts, Apple by I Am Joy, an indie pop artist who has a new record out called What Is Getting Home. She'll have a album release show this Saturday at the Cedar Cultural Center with Anna Houston and Maddie Tease as special guests. The project is her inner dialogue while falling in and out of love. You heard Little Town Big Heartache right before that by Ryan Traster, new music from the Americana singer. Ryan Traster is one of many artists performing at the Midway Arts and Music Fest in St. Paul this weekend, and he'll be there specifically at Turf Club on Saturday. But the festival is a neighborhood-wide celebration spotlighting the creative energy, cultural diversity, and small business ecosystem of St. Paul's Midway. Also includes venues like Midway Saloon, Can Can Wonderland, Ginkgo Coffee House, Dubliner, all of those spots that you know in St. Paul's great neighborhood. You can learn more by going to thecurrent.org. There are links to all these shows. The gig list is the place to be to see where you can go find awesome music all throughout the Twin Cities. Let's hear one from our artist of the month, the Jayhawks. You can continue hearing music from their new record, Sanctuary Park, as our artist of the month. Their big show is November 21st at the State Theater. This is Hands Upon the Wheel by the Jayhawks on the local show.
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You are listening to The Local Show on The Current. That was Flight Simulation by Absolutely Yours, a dream pop band with an album release show this October 8th at Mortimer's in Uptown Minneapolis. Right before that, Purple in the Sky by Nerdy. Speaking of album release shows, there will be new music coming from Nerdy your way on The Current from his new record, Hell. He'll be celebrating an album release at Green Room this October. He's also performing the final happy hour at Pizza Luce in Duluth on Tuesday. Final happy hour as in The Current's happy hour, which we've been hosting all summer. They're free events. And at the top of the set, you heard Open Dreaming by Brother Kenzie, supporting Post Animal this November. And at the top of the set, Hands Upon the Wheel by the Jayhawks, who are celebrating their 40th anniversary and new record at the State Theater on November 21st. Thanks so much for listening to The Local Show. Throwing lots of dates your way this evening as we give you a fall concert preview. Speaking of which, Beck's Ride Lonesome Tour stops at the Orpheum Theater on October 7th, and you can enter for your chance to win a pair of tickets to the sold-out show and others at thecurrent.org/giveaways. There's a lot of great albums releasing this fall with some accompanying shows, including Charlie Parr's Rooming House and this up-and-coming indie folk project Harlow, who are going to celebrate their new record Dumb Luck at Mortimer's this Friday. Here's Better With a Buddy by Harlow on The Local Show.

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That's a brand new track from The Jayhawks, Mr. Lincoln. The lyrics are written from the viewpoint of a musician playing in the orchestra pit at Ford Theater on the night of Abraham Lincoln's assassination in 1865. You can learn more about The Jayhawks and their new record, Sanctuary Park, by visiting thecurrent.org. We recently had them in studio for 3 songs, and then I got to chat with Gary Louris about the new record and the behind-the-scenes look at working with the producer Bob Ezrin, and much more. You heard Paranoia by Porchlight right before that, whose big show at First Avenue is coming up this November 21st. New record come out from them as well called Hush. Rooming House by Charlie Parr, the Roots Americana legend from Minnesota, also has a big show at State Theater coming up this October. And at the top of the set, Better With a Buddy by Harlow, a newcoming indie folk project celebrating a album release at Mortimer's on Friday. Thanks so much for listening to The Local Show. Throwing a lot of dates your way. It's a fall concert preview. 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Every week we archive the show so you can listen to it anytime and get a preview of what's happening in our great state of Minnesota. Here's a really cool show happening at Berlin on Wednesday. The musicians Nona Envy, also of Dark Dark Dark, Hillary James, also a bathtub sig, Joffrey Wilson, also a.k.a. Lamar, and Margot Bassett Silver are teaming up to have a choir to pay tribute to 10 years of 22 A Million, the critically acclaimed, incredible record by Bon Iver. And it will also include writer Andrea Swenson sharing stories and artifacts from the album's release and the intervening years. And they'll close the party by listening to a test pressing of the vinyl. Again, all coming up at Berlin. Let's hear some music from Nona, as well as a track from that 22 A Million record by Bon Iver. It's all on The Local Show.

0: 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That was Stop the Rain by Catwalk, performing an album release show at Crooners this Thursday for her new record Build. Right before that, Dream Grief by Lamar from his record In the Light, 10 Death Breast extended version by Bon Iver, and at the top of the set, Forget My Name by Nona Envy. Both Nona and Lamar are teaming up with Hillary James and Margot Bassett Silver to celebrate 10 years of the album 22 A Million by Bon Iver. It is such an iconic record, and it definitely deserves a night of its own and a celebration here locally. Writer Andrea Swenson, also my predecessor here on The Local Show, will also be a part of that evening, narrating and sharing stories and artifacts from the album release. That's all Wednesday at Berlin in the North Loop neighborhood of Minneapolis. The Current presents an evening with They Might Be Giants at Fitzgerald Theater on October 4th. You can enter to win a pair of tickets to this sold-out show at thecurrent.org/giveaways. Thanks so much for listening to The Local Show on The Current. Diane here, your host and producer, giving you Minnesota music till 9 p.m. every Sunday. I am also guiding you through concerts to see this fall and just giving you a great playlist of local music. Maya Marshall is going to be a part of the Wave Fest at the Caboose in Minneapolis this October 11th. It also features a number of hip-hop performances, so if you're a fan of hip-hop, this is the place to be. Muja, War, 7:30 at Morning, SJ, Student One are all on this lineup, but let's hear one from Maya Marshall. This is No Magic on The Local Show.
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0: Little Time by Emily Bjork on The Current's local show. An artist that also used to be in the band Last Import that were popular on The Current years back. Emily Bjork, now solo, is celebrating an album release show at 7th Street Entry with special guest Clover's Daughter and Ani XO, two familiar names to The Current's local show. Emily Bjork's new record is called Are You Going to Heaven or Hell? Right before that, Caroline by Sleeping Jesus, who are putting on their event Sleepy Weekend at the Hook and Ladder this November, also features Ani XO, Hi-Li, Kiernan, Molly Brandt, a lot of, again, familiar names to The Current's airwaves. Paper Thin by She's Green right before that, whose big show is coming up at the Varsity Theater this November. She's Green, the shoegaze band, have had a phenomenal year with press from across the country, including shows across the country. Just a rising band here from Minnesota. And at the top of the set, No Magic by Maya Marshall, who's going to be performing for Wave Fest, a hip-hop showcase at the Caboose this October 11th, featuring a number of local performers, but also some national hip-hop artists as well. TheCurrent.org/giglist is the place to go to get your guide to upcoming shows. A big festival happening this weekend in St. Paul. The Midway neighborhood is the Midway Arts and Music Festival, featuring dozens of local bands and then also artist installations and much more. I'm going to play three of the artists that are on that lineup coming up right now, including OB Original. This is a track he released this summer that will get you dancing. It's called Sorry Oga on the local show.
1: I hope you still want more numbers. Huh? All right.

Ah, love the harmonies coming from Keep for Cheap. That's one of their earlier releases. It's called Segway Song. You heard What If by Pulstring right before that, giving you some alt rock. And at the top of the set, Sorry Oga by Obi Original, Afro Pop Song. Those three artists are performing at the Midway Arts and Music Festival, a neighborhood-wide celebration spotlighting the creative energy, cultural diversity, and small business ecosystem of St. Paul's Midway. The event is completely free. Just got a couple more left for you this evening on the local show. Next week, I'll be back introducing a brand new artist of the month. They're a rising band internationally from Minneapolis, Minnesota. A in-studio session and interview will air featuring this band that we'll reveal very soon. Stick around, host Barb Abney is going to play a lot more great music on The Current this evening. Going to play one from Jeremy Ilvesacker, who's going to be performing an improv set alongside Alan Sparhawk, Liz Draper, and more for a project called Circuit City. It's going to be at Edna's Park this Sunday. Also going to play one from Tuffy, who have two big shows coming up this fall, including one where they will be joining Heart to Gold for their Boundary Waters benefit at the Hollywood Theater in Minneapolis on October. And then Tuffy will also be opening for Heavens to Betsy alongside Scrunchies at Fine Line on October 16th. Here's Tuffy Eraser on the local show.

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Great music lives here.

I know what you're thinking. Whatever happened to Big Data, right? That is the song Dangerous from Big Data, and it was released back in 2014 on the EP 1.0. That song went to number one on the Billboard Alternative Radio charts, but then the full-length was released called 2.0, and then another full-length was released a few years later, 2019, 3.0. Haven't heard from Big Data in a while. However, it announced back in August that there is a forthcoming 4.0. That was Big Data on The Current. I am Barb Abney. Want to say a big thanks to Diane for all the great work she does on the local show. I'm hanging out with you until midnight tonight. I'm kind of celebrating my 20th anniversary as a Minnesotan. On this day, 20 years ago, I woke up in Cincinnati and went to sleep in Minnesota. So I'm going to celebrate with some of the stuff that I was listening to back then, and maybe you were listening to as well. I've also got some new tunes on the way you might not have heard yet. This new Mountain Goats track, you got to hear it. Loving it. New Constellations on the way. New one from the Deadbeat record from Tame Impala coming up. Some Womack Sisters. And Hey Nothing. This is Hound on The Current.

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That's definitely something I was listening to 20 years ago, and I can't remember if it was that song, if it was the first song or the next set, but I know that I played some Heartless Bastards on my first day. It's sad that I can't remember the first song I played on The Current, but I'm sure I've got that list stuck around away somewhere in my archive, if you will. That was Heartless Bastards. All This Time is the record from 2006 at Searching for the Ghost on The Current. A new Charlie XCX track before that, SS26. And we are no surprises from Radiohead and the folk duo Hey Nothing with their tune Hound. So Buddy Guy is going to be celebrating his 90th birthday, performing right here in the Twin Cities State Theater on October the 8th. You, my friend, have a chance to win tickets to this show and others just by going to thecurrent.org/giveaways and getting signed up. Good luck to you. Sounds like a show not to be missed. While you're doing that, why not play you some listening music from the likes of the Womack Sisters? If I Let You is the new tune from their self-titled album, On the Current.

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1: This is a story about a girl that I knew. She didn't like my song.

a little something new from Tame Impala to keep you awake. It's Deadbeat from the album Deadbeat, that is End of Summer, here on The Current. Syd Barrett going back to 1970 before that, and Here I Go, and it was Tennis from Lily Allen. 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Up to 30 fellows will be selected. BushFoundation.org. Okay, so here's a lot going on with this band. It's lead vocalist Harley and guitar player Josh Smith became buds back at church when they were youngsters. They recorded some music together and then worked on other music separate after high school was over. And then I guess Harley was like, you know, posted on Instagram, I'd really like to get a band going. And what do you know? Josh replied, and together they are again. This song, originally written back in 2021 as their debut single, finally coming out on on their full length, It Comes in Waves. Their debut album just came out this year. Their 9th anniversary as a band. This band is called New Constellations, and the song is Hot Blooded on The Current.

0: the latest from Leon Bridges here on The Current. It's called Light the Way. We heard local music before that from Mother Soaky. It was Sliver and Hot Blooded, some new music from the band New Constellations. 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More info at smm.org. John Darnell is just a prolific singer-songwriter, and he's given us so much work this year, and even more new stuff now. Days is the name of the record, and here's a little ditty about Candlebox from the Mountain Goats on The Current.
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I'm so excited at the fact that a new generation of women and, well, everyone, really, a new generation of humans really getting turned on to Alanis Morissette's albums, and specifically Jagged Little Pill. That was Head Over Feet here on The Current from back in 1995. Barb Abney with you until midnight tonight. I've got new local stuff on the way from Bunny Blood. I'll play you some Alabama Shakes, Cage the Elephant, Julia Jacklin, Tao, and a band that got their start in Madison, Wisconsin. They moved on to Chicago, come to town to play at First Avenue on the 20th of November. They're Slow Pulp, and this is Better Man. It's new music on The Current.

From the album This Is All Yours, that is Alt J and Every Other Freckle on The Current. New Death Cab for Cutie before that was Stone Over Water. It's from the album I Built You a Tower. And we are from Fontaine's DZ back there and In the Modern World. So UB40 is coming to town. They'll be playing at the Palace October the 9th. And you can get entered to win a pair of tickets right now over at thecurrent.org/giveaways. And again, while you're there, I mean, check out all the tickets you could win. Just go ahead, sign up for all of them. Yeah, increase your bets, right? Right? Increase the odds? I don't know. Tao of How and the Get Down, Stay Down is releasing new solo material called Show Me. This track, you'll find her teaming up with Toon Yards and the Linda Lindas. It's called Sick of the Times. It's new music on The Current.

Noah Kahn on The Current with Doors. We heard the latest in Cage the Elephant, Beaches in Tennessee, and a couple of songs that I think are saying the same thing. At least I think they have the same sentiment. From 1966, we heard Buffalo Springfield and For What It's Worth. And before that, it was Tao teaming up with Tune Yards and the Linda Lindas and Sick of the Times. I think they're companion pieces. Support comes from the Minnesota Orchestra. Sarah Hicks leads the orchestra in The Return of the Jedi in concert. Guests hear John Williams' score while viewing the movie, October 8th through 11th. Tickets and info at minnesotaorchestra.org. So it blows my mind when somebody with a strong accent, when they're speaking, sings and doesn't have an accent. I mean, when Dolly Parton spoke, she had a very strong Southern accent. And when she sang, she did as well. But I think something about Australian accents and British accents, how when they speak, they're so heavy. And then when they sing, they're not. It just boggles my brain. Like Julia Jacklin, the album release that we were listening to Thursday night along with Mac, it was like, oh, wait a minute. Okay, she's Australian, but she doesn't have an accent when she sings. Give a listen to the tune off the gem called Get Away From Me, I Think I'll Love You Soon on The Current.

Alabama Shakes with the latest from I Must Be Dreaming. That's I Feel Hope Coming on The Current. Planes before that and Problem With It. We heard Blues from a Gun from the Jesus and Mary Chain in there as well. And Julia Jacklin's brand new one, Get Away From Me, I Think I'll Love You Soon. 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Westopolis, Minnesota's sweet spot. I have been wanting to put Bunny Blood up next to Kim Gordon forever, and I finally remembered today to do it. Give it a listen. I've got Kim Gordon up after we hear new music, local stuff from Bunny Blood off their Big House EP. This tune is Wrong Things on The Current.

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from the Zaba record. That is Glass Animals in the song Black Mambo here on The Current. I cannot remember the last time I heard that one. Kim Gordon back there as well off Play Me. We heard the tune Not Today. I am Barb Abney. I'm hanging out with you for another hour till midnight tonight, celebrating my 20th anniversary in the state of Minnesota, and going to spin a song that makes me happy to be Minnesotan. I've also got some new stuff on the way from Lizzie McAlpin, Jim James going it solo, some Casey Musgraves, and a new one from Greg Freeman. His new album is All Set the Bone. It's going to be in stores on Friday. This tune is In Due on The Current.

Nice little flashback to 15 years ago to hear Trampled by Turtles taking on the Pixies. Where is my mind? Local music on the current. Olivia Rodrigo's new and stupid song before that. XTC off the Drums and Wires set even farther back, 1979. And Greg Freeman with his new one, Indu. 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Details at mnhs.info/mn250. And Kells is going to be returning to Minneapolis with a concert at the Green Room October the 14th. Right this very moment, you can enter for your chance to win a pair of tickets to the show and other shows as well at thecurrent.org/giveaways. While you're heading over there to do that, I'll play you some dialing music from Blondshell. This is Hard Has to Work So Hard on The Current.

0: Melody. 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

I have got so much respect for what Kacey Musgraves does. I have loved this record so much. And then after seeing the performance that she put on at Target Center, number one, basically, you know, appearing out of the rafters and descending on some disco ball testes, I guess is the way to put them. Descended testes. She was on a pair of disco ball testes, but she also like was on a conveyor belt, just taking her round and round the stage. And I can't imagine trying to sing or even talk and going round and round the stage, but she was doing it. And just mad props to Kacey Musgraves. That was Mexico Honey on The Current. We heard John Lee Hooker before that, and Sugar Mama going back to 1960. And Sylvan Esso, Hot Slob, a new one off of their Infinity album. Support comes from the Guthrie Theater's Waiting for Godot. The seminal play by Samuel Beckett explores the human impulse to keep showing up, even when nothing changes. Now through October 11th. Informations and tickets at GuthrieTheater.org. I've got some Jim James still to come, some Lizzie McAlpin, and LaSalle. This is new local music from their self-titled EP. The song is Okay.

That is new solo music from Jim James of My Morning Jacket fame, and the tune Come Again, it's from the album Wowed Out. Before that, a song from a local band that just gives me the shivers, and my favorite song by them, honestly, when people ask me my favorite replacement song, and I tell them it's The Ledge, they look at me like, huh, I don't know what that means, but that's my favorite replacement song. We're from The Last Dinner Party and Count the Ways. They'll be coming back to town very soon with Somber and new local music from LaSalle. Okay, with an exclamation point at the name of the song. I wasn't saying, yeah, this song's all right. No, it's okay. Hey, I want to thank you for hanging out with me. Chaz Kangas coming in next. I'm going to vacate and leave you in his ample hands. I've got Lizzie McAlpin now from the Angel album. This tune is Ugly Things. It's new music on The Current.

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Great music lives here.

The song that changed the entire trajectory of hip-hop from 1982. Prior to that, it was party songs asking people what their zodiac sign was to the break of dawn, which is admirable and well in its own right. But that was the first time you heard hip-hop on a record addressing social issues. That is Grandmaster Flash, Grandmaster Melly Mel, and the uncredited Duke Booty as the other vocals on there with The Message on the current. It's kind of erroneous. Listed as Grandmaster Flash in the Furious Five a lot of times because it's probably on a lot of compilations like that, but no, it's Flash, Mel, and Duke Booty here on The Current. And going that deep on hip-hop for 30 seconds means I am Chaz Kangas. We are living after midnight. It is officially Monday, September 28th, but still feels like the weekend to me. Hope it does to you. So let's keep these weekend vibes going a little bit longer, because this hour you'll be hearing the latest from Vince Staples, Jungle, Mike D, the Beastie Boys, Kalayla, Baby Rose, and Leslie Perez. You will also be hearing throwbacks from The Roots, Joni Mitchell, and the Black Keys, but right now the latest from Low Cut Connie, Can't Be Wrong on The Current.

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from 2008's Attack and Release. That's the Black Keys' Strange Times on The Current. Before that, while his performance at the Mode Festival last week may have been rained out, a record like that makes it feel like he's live in the booth with you. That is Vince Staples' White Flag. You heard Lucy Dacus with an assist from Hozier with last year's Bullseye, and Low Cut Connie's latest Can't Be Wrong. Coming up on The Current, early 70s Joni Mitchell classic and the latest from Jungle. Celebrate the 40th anniversary of Jim Henson's Labyrinth in concert at the Fitzgerald Theater on October 6th. 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And now, as promised, it's Jungle, The Wave on The Current.

Canadian Indie Legends Metric. That is Just the Once on the Current. Before that, Kalayla with the song you may hear live when Kalayla plays the Varsity on October 5th. That is Lincoln B. You heard Joni Mitchell with the 1970 single Woodstock, legendary record. And you heard Jungle's latest, The Wave. Coming up on the Current, a turn of the millennium classic from The Roots, as well as a recent favorite from Goose. But right now, Beastie Boys' Mike D's solo album, Thank You, came out 1 month ago today, and this track is one of the standouts from it. This is Mike D, Make It Stop on The Current.

Baby Rose's latest, That's Better. On the current, before that, Goose with 2022's Hunger Sight. You heard The Roots with the 1999 classic The Next Movement, which was the second single from Things Fall Apart. Fabulous record. And you heard Mike D's latest, Make It Stop. Coming up on The Current, a recent favorite from Lana Del Rey, but first, local flavor from Leslie Perez, Back to My Love on The Current.

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The Avalanches and Jamie XX teaming up to bring you every single weekend on The Current. It is a little bit after 1 on Monday, September 28th, but still the weekend to me. Let's stretch these vibes out a little bit longer. I am Chaz Kangas doing my part to add another hour or five to your weekend by bringing you a playlist at this hour. It contains the latest from Eladio Tropical, The Strokes, Papa Embe, Brandon Flowers, and Monrovia. You will also be hearing throwbacks from Mojo Nixon, Booker T, and the MGs, the Dreads and Dolls, and the Shins.

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1: Ready? People think that dance music is superficial, but they've got it all wrong. The dance floor is not just a place, it's a threshold, a ritualistic space where movement replaces language.

0: the point. That is why I want a coin operated boy.
1: Do you remember when music stores would have those giant, almost wall-like displays for new albums that came out? Well, the song you just heard was from an album whose art I just remember this massive, massive big square of. And it's, I guess, successful marketing because I can't hear the song without it being imprinted in my brain. That is the Dredson Dolls from their self-titled album, 2004's Coin Operated Boy on The Current. Before that, Madonna with One Step Away. You heard The Shins with 2001's New Slang and Medium Build's latest Home Depot. Coming up on The Current, an absolute classic from Booker T and the MGs, as well as a recent favorite from Big Thief. But first, the latest from Gelato Tropical. It's Tocando on The Current.

From their latest album, Reality Awaits, that is The Strokes, Going Shopping on The Current. Before that, Booker T and the MGs with Mo Onions. Did you get a chance to catch Booker T Jones at the Parkway last week? Phenomenal show. To this day, still an absolute master showman, master player, master performer. Just a phenomenal, phenomenal show. You heard Big Thief with Incomprehensible and Helado Tropical with Tocando. Coming up on The Current, the latest from Papa Embe, a recent favorite from Lucinda Williams and Britney Spencer, and an absolute classic from Mojo Nixon, Wake Up Your Elvis-Loving Friends. The Current presents an evening with They Might Be Giants at the Fitzgerald Theater on October 4th. 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And now Papa Embe, some other time on The Current.

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1: When I look out into your eyes out there, when I look out into your faces, you know what I see? I see a little bit of Elvis in each and every one of you out there. Let me tell you, when

Brendan Flowers' latest, that is Plans on the Current. Before that was this hour's educational portion. That was Mojo Nixon with 1987's Elvis is Everywhere, letting us all know Elvis needs votes. Before that, you heard Lucinda Williams' wonderful duet with Britney Spencer, The World's Gone Wrong, and Papa Embe's latest, Some Other Time. Rounding out the hour, a wonderful Florence and the Machine track from 2009 that led to one of the all-time great MTV Video Music Awards performances in 2010. Being it was the VMAs tonight, I figure it's only appropriate. But first, the latest from Monrovia, Field Song on the Current.

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From 1988's Life's Too Good, that is the Sugar Cubes' Motor Crash on The Current, a little bit after 2 on Monday, September 28th. I am Chaz Kanga, so glad to be with you. What an hour lay ahead. You are going to be hearing the latest from Jack White, Kiwi Jr., Bridget Calls Me Baby, Queens of the Stone Age, Devin Gilfillian, and Semisonic. You will also hear throwbacks from Ride, The Monkees, and Janelle Monáe. We got some nerdy in there as well, but right now, the latest from Remy Wolf, it's Bottle on The Current.

The track that broke Janelle Monáe from a Kansas City art house legend to a worldwide smash that was their 2010 single with Big Boy, Tightrope, on The Current. Big Boy, of course, performing at the Legacy Cup locally right here in Minnesota this past weekend. Before that, you heard Jack White from Frozen Charlotte, his first album since officially becoming a Rock and Roll Hall of Famer. That is Dollar Bill. You heard Holly Humberstone's latest beauty pageant, as well as the latest from Remy Wolf, Bottle. Coming up on The Current, some late 60s goodness from The Monkees, as well as the latest from Bridget Calls Me Baby, and the latest from Kiwi Jr. Buddy Guy celebrates his 90th birthday with a performance at the State Theater October 8th. You can enter for your chance to win a pair of tickets to this show and others at thecurrent.org/giveaways. And now, as promised, the title track from Kiwi Jr.'s latest, Blowing Up, on The Current.

Brandi Carlile, You Without Me on The Current. Of course, if you want to relive Brandi Carlile's instant classic, instantly legendary performance at the Target Center earlier this year, you can whenever you like, thanks to our coverage at thecurrent.org. Before that, the Chicago crooning styles of Bridget Calls Me Baby, I Can Take the Sun Out of the Sky. You heard The Monkees with 1967's Lookout, Here Comes Tomorrow, and Kiwi Jr.'s latest, Blowing Up. Coming up on The Current, you'll hear some early 90s goodness from Ride, as well as local flavor from Gully Boys. But right now, the latest from Queens of the Stone Age off the forthcoming new album, Perfect, which is perfect with an H at the end of it, so it's not quite perfect, which makes it perfect for an October 30th release. Yes, if you're in the Midwest, you know that is Devil's Night or Mischief Night, or outside of that, the night that the movie The Crow takes place. This is Queens of the Stone Age, Insignificant Other, on The Current.

Devin Gilfillian's latest Black Dog Rabbit Hole on the current. Before that, local flavor from Gully Boys, 2024's Bad Day. You heard Ride with 1990's Taste and our first taste of Queens of the Stone Age new album Perfect, that is Insignificant Other. Rounded out the hour, some Mid-Ots goodness from Los Campesinos is on the way, as well as the latest local flavor from Nerdy, who will be playing the current's Happy Hour tomorrow at Pizza Luce in Duluth. But right now, the latest from Semisonic. Don't give up yet on the current.

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Great music lives here.

Isn't it kind of wild to think the same record label that put out that song was the same one that just a few years prior put out Mad Villain, the MF Doom Madlib project? It's wild, right? From 2011's How Do You Do, that's Mayor Hawthorne, The Walk on The Current. A little bit after 3 on Monday, September 28th. I am Chaz Kanga, so glad to be with you. Technically, yes, it's very much Monday and has been for 3 hours, but if you want to still treat this like the weekend a little bit more, you know, I'll support you in whichever endeavor you want to do, and I will, in fact, condone it and endorse it with the following playlist that includes the latest music from Brother Wallace, Rodrigo y Gabriela, Phoebe Bridgers, Prince, Jesse Wells, and Megasound, as well as throwbacks from The Beatles and Cold War Kids, and some Alanis Morissette in there as well, but right now the latest from Wild Horses, it's Sunrise on the Absaroki. 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

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Thank you.

From 2014's Hold My Home, that's Cold War Kids. All This Could Be Yours on The Current. Before that, Brother Wallace's latest, You Are the Man. You heard Alanis Morissette, one of the deep cuts from 1995's Jagged Little Pill, that's All I Really Want. And Wild Horse's latest, Sunrise on the Absaroki. Coming up on The Current, you'll be hearing some mid-60s Beatles goodness, as well as a recent favorite from Toon Years and the latest from Rodrigo y Gabriela. DJ Shadow celebrates 30 years of introducing at the Palace Theater on October 1st. You can enter for your chance to win a pair of tickets to this show and others at thecurrent.org/giveaways. And now, Rodrigo y Gabriela, it's our home on The Current.

Phoebe Bridgers' latest I Can't Wait on The Current. Before that, The Beatles, 1965's Day Tripper. Tunyards, How Big is the Rainbow? And Rodrigo y Gabriela, Our Home. Coming up on The Current, an absolute classic from Living Color. Something for the voice of the voiceless out there. You will also be hearing a recent favorite from Palmyra. But right now, the latest discovery from the Prince Vault. Of course, the Timeless Collection was just released by the Prince Estate, giving us songs that were never released, not even in circulation from the entire course of Prince's career. And this is one of the standouts from it. It's Prince, Stone on The Current.

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America's most trusted name in modern political music. That's Jesse Wells' latest Won't You Come Out Tonight on The Current. Before that, Living Color with the 1988 classic Cult of Personality. You heard Paul Myra with Arizona and the latest from Prince, Stone. Rounding out the hour, Lucius is on the way, but first, the latest local flavor from Megasound. That is the combined, not just supergroup, but mega group of Bad Bad Hats and Party Nails. This is Lemon Peel on The Current.

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0: From 1989's Don't Tell a Soul, that is, of course, The Replacements' I'll Be You on The Current, a little bit after 4 on Monday, September 28th. I am Chaz Kangas. Thank you for getting up with me. The sun will soon be rising, and we have the perfect playlist for it and you to witness it. Coming up this hour, you will be treated to the latest from Fontaines DC, Dinosaur Jr., Lake Street Dive, and Danielle Ponder. You will also hear throwbacks from Midnight Oil, Buffalo Springfield, and Wilco. But right now, the latest from Erykah Badu and The Alchemist, it is Witch Doctor on The Current.
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From 2002's Yankee Hotel Foxtrot, one of the first major big indie releases after 9/11, the 20th anniversary of 9/11's had me think a lot of the music industry at that time and the immediate aftermath. And, of course, next year we have the 20th anniversary of that album to celebrate. That is Wilco, Jesus Etc. on The Current. Before that, Tame Impala with Dracula, Wet Leg with Man Get Out, and Erykah Badu and The Alchemist's latest, Witch Doctor. Coming up on The Current, some mid-60s Buffalo Springfield goodness, as well as the latest from Dinosaur Jr. and Fontaines D.C. UB40 performs at the Palace Theater on October 9th. You can enter for your chance to win a pair of tickets to this show and others at thecurrent.org/giveaways. And now Fontaines D.C., Marianne on The Current.

Local flavor from Kiss the Tiger, that's Every Little Piece of Me on The Current. Before that, Dinosaur Jr.'s latest. Yes, it's a track from 2026, but sounds like it could be a alternative hit in any era. That is Several Got Away. Great record. You're at Buffalo Springfield with 1966's Sit Down, I Think I Love You, and Fontaine's DC, Marianne. Coming up on The Current, some late 80s goodness from Midnight Oil, as well as a recent favorite from Sports Team. But first, the latest from Lake Street Dive, You Were Never Around on The Current.

Written as a stylistic tribute to television's Tom Verlaine shortly following his passing, that's Kevin Morby's latest 100,000 on The Current. Before that, Sports Team with The Drop, Midnight Oil with 1987's Dream World, and Lake Street Dive's latest You're Never Around. Rounding out the hour, a Nico Case track that turns 20 this year is on the way, as well as a recent favorite from Bartiz Strange and some Danielle Ponder. I'm Chaz Kangas. I'm just about out of here. The morning show is next. And before I go, as promised, this is Danielle Ponder, Sun and Moon on The Current.

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Great music lives here. Good morning. It's time to start your day.

Good morning. It's the Currents Morning Show. I'm Jill Riley, and so glad you're along on this early morning, this Monday morning, and the start to a new week. And your morning soundtrack includes a little dance warm-up with Francis and the Lights, a look back at spring and summer with Charlie XCX, and a look ahead to the next season that is coming with the Bangles and a song that they covered. A lot has been said about the musical DNA of the Womack sisters. They're part of the new generation of Daptone Records. Daptone Records, known for, artists that were on that label with Sharon Jones and also Charles Bradley. But the Womack sisters, they have soul music royalty running through their blood. I mean, they're the granddaughters of the late great legend Sam Cooke. They are the

I'm like, why can't I find the Bangles version of A Hazy Shade of Winter? Because it's not on any of those releases. It was on the Less Than Zero soundtrack. Do you remember that movie? It's a Brat Pack movie, 1987, based on the 1985 novel Less Than Zero. James Spader is in it. Robert Downey Jr. Andrew McCarthy is in it. I don't love the movie. I really don't. But the soundtrack to that movie, in my opinion, is killer. And that's where you find that version of A Hazy Shade of Winter. I'm glad I could help you with this problem that I had the other day. See, I don't want you to make the same mistake that I did. Before that, Charlie XCX with Spring Summer 26. So a look back at a couple seasons. We're looking forward to winter. You are listening to The Currents Morning Show. I'm Jill Riley. 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South African actor and activist John Connie explores race, politics, and a shared love for Shakespeare, October 10th through November 8th. Information and tickets at GuthrieTheater.org. Celebrate the 40th anniversary of Jim Henson's Labyrinth, and you can do so Labyrinth in concert at the Fitzgerald Theater, October 6th. You can enter for a chance to win a pair of tickets to that show and a list of others when you go on over to thecurrent.org/giveaways. Well, September, we're almost through September, but it's not over yet. We're celebrating the Jayhawks. The Jayhawks are the local artist of the month for September. They've got a new record out called Sanctuary Park. Looking forward to their performance at the State Theater in November. And here's one of the new songs from the Jayhawks, Keeping Our Heads Above Water on The Current. Oh.

The current death count for Cutie with Punching the Flowers from the new record, I Built You a Tower. Ben Gibbard said that he overheard a mother telling her child to, when the child was having a tantrum or some kind of meltdown, kid was crashing out. It happens to the best of us. But the kid was like messing with a flower pot outside of a corner store, like a bodega. And the mom was like, stop punching the flowers. And Ben Gibbard was inspired by that line. And I started thinking about like all the things that have come out of my mouth as a parent. You know, there are the, be careful, you're going to hit your head or get down from there. Don't eat the cat's food. Don't eat the dirt. But I don't think I've ever had to tell my son to stop punching the flowers. But I don't know. There probably are some that I've had to tell him to not do that other parents haven't. Modest Mouse before that. Well, there's a song for the season. There's Autumn Beds. Angel Olsen with the classic country-inspired album Big Time, and you heard the title track. I'm Jill Riley, and if you like the sounds of kind of alternative country singer-songwriters, I've got a new one from Jess Williamson on the way for you. 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Learn more at lssmn.org. Well, Jess Williamson has been putting out records for over a decade now. In fact, way over a decade, because her first EP came out in 2011, first full length in 2014. So some have known about her for a long time. I think Jess Williamson came across my radar when she was in the duo Plains with Waxahachie. Well, Jess Williamson has a new album called A Mile South of Heaven. Here's Goodbye to All That, new music on The Current.

0: The Current, that's Stephen Wilson Jr. with Hardwired. And before that, David Bowie with DJ. Well, I am a DJ. I'm Jill Riley, and good morning to you. Continuing with a new one from the Mountain Goats. The Mountain Goats' John Darnielle wrote a song about a band that got the opportunity to open for 90s band Candlebox. Now, a fictional story, but one that came through true for the Mountain Goats. They were offered an opening slot on a couple Candlebox shows earlier this month, which is kind of funny how that happens. 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
1: 3 years on the local circuit, played twice at the county fair. And the second time, Ben, our friend who worked the business, and said a guy from a label was there. There were two more like him at the next show, staring us down like hawks. And there was love in the air, and all the money was there, and we were going on tour with Candlebox.

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Great music lives here. Good morning. It's time to start your day.

Well, good morning. You are listening to The Current's Morning Show. I'm Nilofer Arsala. You can call me Nil, in for Jill today. It's 1 minute after 6 o'clock in the Twin Cities. Foggy this morning. Expect cloudy skies, highs in the lower 70s. For tonight, lows dropping to about 60 degrees. And tomorrow, listen, tomorrow bring your umbrella. There is a high chance of showers throughout the day, starting in the morning, continuing into the afternoon with highs in the upper 60s. Well, coming up for you this hour, we've got music on the way, new from Leon Bridges, also a classic from the Red Hot Chili Peppers coming up, Hippocampus, and right now here is Steve Lacy. He just kicked off his tour in Minneapolis last night. Make sure you keep your eyes on The Current's Instagram page, because that's where you're going to see a lot of photo recaps of shows going on in and around the Twin Cities. We are at The Current. Here's the title track off of Steve Lacy's new record. It's Oh Yeah, with a question mark, and it's on The Current.

Minnesota music from Hippocampus on The Current's morning show. That is Paranoid. We heard The Strokes before that. Going to Babylon. Now, not Babylon like the ancient city. This is going to Babel, spelled like B-A-B-B-L-E, and then the word on. Little wordplay there from The Strokes. The XX before that, I Dare You, and new music from Steve Lacy kicking off that set. Oh, yeah? And I say it like that because it actually has a question mark in the title. 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This Friday through Sunday, more information is available at artsmeander, it's meander.com. It's Nell with you on The Current's morning show today. And quick reminder that you can enter to win tickets to shows on our website, like Kells returning to Minneapolis with a concert at the Green Room October 14th. 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Coming up, new music from Leon Bridges. Right now, here's more Minnesota music for you from the band Porchlight. And they have had an amazing year. They were on the lineup for Lollapalooza this year, also Hinterland and Minnesota Yacht Club Festival, and Shaky Knees as well. They released their debut album, Hush, and they're on tour right now in support of that. And that tour is going to have a grand finale right here in Minneapolis at First Avenue on November 21st. Here's their song, Arctic. It's new music from Porchlight on The Current's Morning Show.

New music from Leon Bridges on the Currents Morning Show. That is Light the Way. That one on his new record, Happiness Anytime, which just got released on Friday. Well, kind of, because what he did was he released it in chunks, like four songs at a time. So 8 songs had already been released. The final 4 came out on Friday. And he worked with members of Jungle on the making of that album. So it's got a little bit of a different sound than his previous work. Regina Spektor before that, Better. Red Hot Chili Peppers, Taste the Pain, back to the 80s for that one. And Minnesota music for you from Porchlight, their new song, Arctic. 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It's Nell with you on The Current's Morning Show. Coming up, Casey Musgraves and Wyclef Jean. Right now, here is a band that has quite the buzz on social media. It's Westside Cowboy and Kick Stones, The Boys, on The Current.

Bruce Springsteen and Fire on the Currents Morning Show. Now, Bruce Springsteen wrote that song back in 1977, and the next year it was released by the Pointer Sisters, and it had a lot of success with the Pointer Sisters. It was in their November 1978 release, Energy, and it ended up going to number two on the Hot 100 charts back in 1979. Now, the version we just heard is Bruce Springsteen's recording that was on his 2010 album, The Promise. Kacey Musgraves before that, Loneliest Girl from her new record, Middle of Nowhere. The Lumineers, same old song and new music from West Side Cowboy kicking off that set. Kick Stones, The Boys. 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Wyclef Jean is back with a new project called Clef Notes Quantum Leap Volume 1. 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This one centers on 1994. It's Boom Bap featuring Rhapsody on The Current's Morning Show.

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Great music lives here. Good morning. It's

Good morning to you. You're listening to The Current's Morning Show. I'm Nilofer Arsala. You can call me Nil. 2 minutes after 7 o'clock in the Twin Cities. Cloudy today, foggy this morning too. Highs in the lower 70s. For tonight, lows dropping to about 60 degrees. And tomorrow, cloudy, but bring your umbrella because there is a very high chance of showers for tomorrow, starting in the morning, continuing in the afternoon with highs in the upper 60s. Well, coming up for you this hour, we are going to celebrate a Motown legend during music history right around 7:30. There is a very busy concert calendar this week, so we'll take a look at the gig list in about 15 minutes. Also, music coming up from Monrovia, New Constellations, Jack White, and right now, here is Mike D from the Beastie Boys. He released his debut solo album at the end of August. It's called Thank You. And his brand new song is called Make It Stop, and it's on The Current's Morning Show.

0: Minnesota music for you from Bear, teaming up with Charlie Orion for Meant to Be on the Currents Morning Show. And that is Bear's first single that went super viral. She posted it on TikTok, and then it just got so many streams and lots of fans. Before that, Jim James, the lead singer of My Morning Jacket off his new solo project, Wowed Out. We heard the song Come Again. The Flaming Lips, A Spoonful Weighs a Ton. And Mike D from the Beastie Boys, his solo single, Make It Stop. 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Sounds like a perfect time to take a look at the gig list.
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0: All right, let's take a look at it. 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And keep in mind, they are open to all. They are also family friendly. And tomorrow, The Current's Happy Hour will be at Pizza Luce in Duluth. Looking ahead to Wednesday, Vu Farcatore, 7 and 8 o'clock show at the Dakota. Sunny War going to be at the Parkway. Domi and J.D. Beck, some experimental jazz at the Fillmore on Wednesday. Well, if you're going out this evening, there's a big show at the Armory. It is Foster the People and Goth Babe, and that's today's gig list pick. It's Foster the People on the Currents Morning Show.

0: British synth pop duo The Eurythmics and Sweet Dreams are made of this on The Current's Morning Show. That song came out in 1983, and it was the group's first single released in the U.S. Ended up number one on the Billboard Hot 100. Before that, we heard Jack White, God in the Broken Ribs, and Foster the People kicking off that set. Helena Beat, Foster the People, that was today's gig list pick. They're performing with Goth Babe tonight at the Armory. And remember, you can keep up with shows going on in and around the Twin Cities at thecurrent.org/giglist. It's Nil with you on The Current's Morning Show, 29 minutes after 7 o'clock right now. Sounds like a good time to go back in time.
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0: Okay, today's history highlight is an album highlight, and it goes to the one and only Stevie Wonder. Because it was on this day in 1976 that Stevie Wonder released his 18th studio album, Songs in the Key of Life. Now, the record, it's a double album. It's considered to be one of his greatest masterpieces, and it gave us an abundance of hits like Isn't She Lovely, I Wish, and of course, Sir Duke. The album debuted at number one, and that is where it stayed for 13 consecutive weeks. It also won a Grammy for Album of the Year. Now, fast forward to 2002. That's when Songs in the Key of Life was inducted into the Grammy Hall of Fame. And then in 2005, it was added to the Library of Congress's National Recording Registry. That's an honor bestowed on recordings considered culturally, historically, or aesthetically significant. 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

Stevie Wonder and Sir Duke on the Currents Morning Show for today's history highlight, because it was on this day back in 1976 that Stevie Wonder released his 18th studio album, Songs in the Key of Life. 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It's Nell with you on The Current's Morning Show. And coming up, an artist who just made their Farm Aid debut. 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Well, the New Constellations are a dream pop band out of Oregon, and they're headed this way. They've got a show at the Amsterdam on October 30th. Let's check out their new song, Hot Blooded, on The Current's Morning Show.

Band of Horses on the Currents Morning Show. That is Islands on the Coast. Before that, new from Cage the Elephant, Beaches in Tennessee. We heard the Heavy and Feel, and new music from New Constellations kicking off that set, Hot Blooded. 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It's Nell with you on The Current Morning Show. And Monrovia is an artist who was born in Liberia and then adopted by an American family and raised here in the States. He went viral on social media with his special brand of folk music just about a year or so ago and has really been making moves. He did a Tiny Desk this year. He made his Farm Aid debut over the weekend, and he's got a show at the Palace Theater on Friday night. It's new from Monrovia, Field Song, on The Current's Morning Show.

0: 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Good morning. It's time to start your day.
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Good morning. You're listening to The Current's Morning Show. I'm Nilofer Arsala, but you can call me Nil. Well, The Current's Happy Hour series is rolling into Duluth tomorrow at Pizza Luce in Duluth with Nerdy closing out the series. But before we get there, we're going to take a look back at the performance Alex Lambert gave in Two Harbors back in August. You're going to hear songs from that performance starting in about 30 minutes. And don't forget, The Current's Happy Hours, they are open to all. They are family friendly, and you can learn everything you need to know at the current.org/happy hours. But tomorrow, that is the last happy hour of the season at Pizza Luce in Duluth. But you're going to hear tracks from Alex Lambert starting in about 30 minutes. Also coming up for you this hour, new music on the way from Kalela, Olivia Rodrigo. And right now, here's Biba Doobie, Sun Has Set. This one's on her new record, Pylon, and it's on The Current.

say. New from Olivia Rodrigo, Stupid Song on the Currents Morning Show. That one off her new record, You Seem Pretty Sad for a Girl So in Love. Now, Olivia Rodrigo kicked off her tour last weekend with two nights in Hartford, Connecticut, and she's not going to be stopping in the Twin Cities, but does have two shows planned in October in Chicago. That'll be October 11th and 12th. Elliot Smith before that, Son of Sam. We heard Bleachers, You and Forever, and new music from Biba Doobie kicking off that set. Sun Has Set is the name of that song. 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Lake County is a fall-color travel destination with miles of ATV, hiking, and biking trails all along the North Shore. More information at lovinlakecounty.com. It's Nil with you on the Currents Morning Show, and coming up at 8:30, you get to hear tracks from Alex Lambert that was recorded at the Currents Happy Hour in Two Harbors back in August. Now, the Currents Happy Hour series is headed to Duluth tomorrow. Pizza Luce in Duluth with Nerdy performing, and Gannon is going to be headed out that way. You can learn everything you need to know about the Currents Happy Hour series. 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And you can learn everything you need to know at thecurrent.org/happyhours. Those tracks that were recorded live with Alex Lambert start in about 15 minutes. Right now, here is new music from Australian singer-songwriter Julia Jacklin. It's Get Away From Me. I Think I'll Love You Soon. I get that. It's on The Current.

Tori Amos and Cornflake Girl on the Currents Morning Show. MJ Lenderman, before that, She's Leaving You. We heard Tame Impala and Loser, and new music from Australian singer-songwriter Julia Jacklin kicking off that set. I love the name of that song. It's Get Away From Me. I think I'll love you soon. It's Nil with you on the Currents Morning Show, and support for the Current comes from Pizza Luce. 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That's tomorrow. Open to the public, pizzaluce.com. And the Current's Happy Hour is rolling into Duluth tomorrow at Pizza Luce with Nerdy. 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Remember, they're open to all. They are family friendly. And right now we are going to take a look back at Alex Lambert's performance when he did the Current's Happy Hour in Two Harbors. We're going to hear the song Shoot Me Down, which you have heard on The Current, and we're going to start with a special live rendition of his cover of Ben E. King's Stand By Me. 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

0: Thank you guys so very much. Sue Harbers, I love you. Good night, you guys.
1: Alex Lambert with a live version of the song Shoot Me Down on the Currents Morning Show that was recorded live at Castle Danger Brewery in Two Harbors. Before that, we heard Wine and a cover of Ben E. King's Stand By Me. Well, the Currents Happy Hour series is headed to Pizza Luce in Duluth tomorrow with Ner D. Gannon's going to be out there DJing starting at 4 o'clock. Ner D taking the stage at 6. 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

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Before that, The Roots featuring Erykah Badu and You Got Me. 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It's Nil with you this morning. And coming up in the coffee break, we are taking your song suggestions, anything that uses a sample that you would like to hear. 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But coming up just after 9 o'clock in music news, Weird Al. Now in space, we're going to talk about that. Also, a roundup of the MTV Video Music Awards and a big show announcement, all coming up in music news just after 9. Right now, new music from Kalela, Lincoln B, is on The Current.

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Good morning. You're listening to The Current's Morning Show. I'm Nilufer Arsala, but you can call me Nil. Coming up in the 9:30 coffee break, we throw out a topic. You throw out song suggestions at the coffee break post at thecurrent.org. And today we are talking about songs that use samples. In honor of the 30-year anniversary of DJ Shadow's debut studio album, Introducing, which was made almost entirely of samples from different vinyl records that were layered and edited to create new tracks. Now, DJ Shadow's going to be in town on Thursday at the Palace Theater, and we're getting ready for the show by creating a playlist full of songs that rely heavily on samples. Get your song suggestions in at the Coffee Break post at thecurrent.org.

All right, let's take a look at music news for the day. And we're starting with some sad news today. GWAR founding member Chuck Varga has died. Varga created a character whose name is a play on the word executioner. The news was confirmed by GWAR bassist Casey Orr, who performs as Beefcake the Mighty. Varga had been battling cancer. He was 68 years old. Well, Weird Al now has an asteroid named after him. It's called 14331 Al Yankovic, all like battling cancer. He was 68 years old. Well, Weird Al now has an asteroid named after him. It's called 14331.

Video Music Awards were held in Los Angeles last night. Madonna was the most nominated artist and took home the most moon people with 7 wins, including for Artist of the Year. Taylor Swift picked up the first ever Artist Director honors and also won Video of the Year for The Fate of Ophelia and Best Director for Opalite. She also premiered the video for the new song Patient Zero. Other highlights from the evening include Kacey Musgraves paying tribute to Dolly Parton, Ray, Somber, and Teddy Swims teaming up to honor George Michael, and Nirvana receiving the Video Vanguard Award. The VMAs were hosted by Snoop Dogg. They're available for streaming on Paramount Plus and MTV. And big news, Brandi Carlile is headed back to the Twin Cities. Hennepin Arts has announced Brandi Carlile Burn the Set List All Request Tour. It'll be at the State Theater for 2 nights, November 17th and 18th. Tickets go on sale to the general public this Friday, October 2nd at 10 a.m. But here's a tip. Be sure to sign up for the Cross Currents newsletter at thecurrent.org/newsletter because there'll be a pre-sale code in the issue that goes out on Thursday. 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Brandi Carlile, 2 nights at the State Theater, November 17th and 18th. Here is Dreams on the Currents Morning Show.

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The Current.

Royal Otis and Moody on The Current's Morning Show. Before that, new music from Phoebe Bridgers, that's Bobby. And we kicked off that set with Brandi Carlile and Dreams. It was just announced Brandi Carlile headed back to the Twin Cities for two nights at the State Theater, November 17th and 18th. Tickets for those shows go on sale on Friday, but be sure to sign up for the Cross Currents newsletter because there'll be a pre-sale code in the issue that goes out on Thursday. You can sign up for the Cross Currents newsletter at thecurrent.org/newsletter. 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Right now, new music from Lizzie McAlpine. Now, she's an artist from Philadelphia who got her start uploading songs to platforms like SoundCloud and YouTube. Her new album, Angel, is out now, and this is Ugly Things on The Current's Morning Show.

Arlo Parks and Two Sided on the Currents Morning Show, Prince and Pop Life before that, and new music from Lizzie McAlpine kicking off that set. That was Ugly Things. It's 29 minutes after 9 o'clock right now. That means we are a minute away from your 9:30 coffee break. Up first, though, quick reminder that you can enter to win tickets to shows on our website, like the 40th anniversary of Jim Henson's Labyrinth in concert at the Fitzgerald Theater on October 6th. You can enter for your chance to win a pair of tickets to that show and a whole bunch of other ones at thecurrent.org/giveaways. It's Nil with you today, and for the 9:30 coffee break, this is how it works. We throw out a topic of the day, and you get to suggest songs that relate to that topic at the coffee break post at thecurrent.org. Everybody can join in, and today we are talking about songs that use samples, and it's all in honor of the 30th anniversary of DJ Shadow's debut studio album, Endtroducing. It's an instrumental record, and it's made up entirely, almost entirely, from samples from different vinyl records that were edited and layered to create new tracks. Now, DJ Shadow is going to be in town to celebrate the milestone anniversary with a show at the Palace Theater in St. Paul on Thursday. So let's get ready for that by creating a playlist full of songs that rely heavily on samples. Get your suggestions in at the Coffee Break post at thecurrent.org. And we will start with the reason for the season. It's DJ Shadow kicking off the 9:30 Coffee Break. What Does Your Soul Look Like? 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

0: What does that mean?
1: You're a nut. You're crazy in the coconut.
0: What does that mean?
2: That boy needs therapy.
0: I'm gonna kill you.
2: That boy needs therapy.
0: Brannigazoo, let's have a chew. I want to count three.
2: That boy needs therapy.
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1: Did I ever tell you the story about
2: cowboys?

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1: A bird?
2: Yeah.
0: Sometimes a parrot talks.

De La Soul, Me, Myself, and I for your 9:30 coffee break. And that song has a lot of samples in it. Probably most prominent is Not Just Knee Deep by Funkadelic. Also, Funky Worm by Ohio Players. 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The original Human Beatbox, Doug E. Fresh, and so many more. Before that, The Avalanches, Frontier Psychiatrist. And The Avalanches kind of known for building their music around samples. Missy Elliott, The Rain, Supa Dupa Fly. That one samples I Can't Stand the Rain by Ann Peebles, which is a song I love so much, and was also covered by Tina Turner. And we kicked off that set with DJ Shadow, the reason for the coffee break today, What Does Your Soul Look Like? Part 4. And we are taking your song suggestions, any song that heavily uses samples or a sample that you would like to hear, get them in at the coffee break post at thecurrent.org. It's all in honor of DJ Shadow's 30th anniversary of his debut studio album, End Traducing, which is an instrumental and is made up entirely from samples from different vinyl records that were layered and edited to create new sounds. Now, DJ Shadow will be in town to celebrate the milestone anniversary with a show at the Palace Theater on Thursday. Remember, you can keep up with shows going on in and around the Twin Cities at thecurrent.org/giglist. While you are there, get your song suggestions in. Any song that uses samples heavily that you would like to hear, get it in at the coffee break post at thecurrent.org. 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It's Nil with you on The Current's Morning Show, and here is one by request from the blog from Jody Connor. It's The Last Goodbye. It's Odessa, featuring Betty LaVette. And Betty LaVette is featured as an artist in this song because it samples the 1965 Down Let Me Down Easy, 1965 song Let Me Down Easy so much. So here it is by request. Thank you, Jody, for getting that suggestion in. Odessa, The Last Goodbye, featuring Betty LaVette for your 9:30 coffee break on The Current's Morning Show.

Odessa, featuring Betty LeVette, The Last Goodbye, for your Samples Coffee Break. And that one samples Betty LeVette's 1965 song, Let Me Down Easy. It's Nell with you on The Current's Morning Show, and we are celebrating songs with samples today in honor of the 30th anniversary of DJ Shadow's debut studio album, Introducing. And we have one more song by request for your 9:30 coffee break coming up in just 1 minute. This coffee break has flown by. 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It's Nell with you on The Current's Morning Show. We've got one more song that utilizes samples, and it's headed to you by request from the blog. Before I go, though, Gannon is in up next, filling in for Zach. I'm looking at him. He's waving at me. And before I go, I do want to remind you, if you're doing the best you can, then you really are doing a great job. You have a great day. I'll catch you tomorrow morning in The Current's Morning Show. Our last song of today's 9:30 samples coffee break comes to us from Laika, who requested The Far Side, Passing Me By. 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

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Great music lives here.

I'm Gannon, hanging out with you here on this Monday morning. We're starting our week on the right foot. Got some more great stuff on the way. A couple more great samples, in fact. Got a new dance track that samples Gil Gilberto. We're going to hear a rap hit from Kendrick Lamar that samples the Isley Brothers. And, of course, all sorts of great new tunes. We got Lake Street Dive on the way, Billy Strings. We're going to hear from Vince Staples off his new record. And a throwback from the new wave band, who Vince says got him through a very hard time in his life. So that's coming up later on The Current. We'll kick off the 10 o'clock hour here with something new from Blonde Shell. The Brooklyn indie rocker has a new album dropping in just a couple of days. The new album called Violins, and this single, a very explosive, hard, and gritty track about just not wanting to be in a friendship anymore. This one's called Heart Has to Work So Hard. It's Blonde Shell on The Current.

Some new bluegrass on the current. That is Billy Strings with Burn at the Other End from his new album about grief called So Much for Goodbyes. Before that, you heard a great English duet. That was Olivia Dean and Sam Fender on Rain Me In. And then, oh my my, oh hell yes, you heard Tom Petty and the Heartbreakers with Mary Jane's Last Dance, probably the best Petty tune to not be featured on a proper studio album, instead put out as part of the Greatest Hits compilation released in 1993. We also heard Blonde Shell there with Heart Has to Work So Hard. That's from the album Violins, coming out on Friday. 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Coming up here on The Current, we're going to hear from Joy Division's classic Unknown Pleasures, and we got a rapper who has cited that album as one of the biggest influences on his music and one of the changing influences on his life as well. Super cool story to tell coming up soon. But first, we got some new music here from Lake Street Dive. The band has a new single out now called You're Never Around. They've called it the manic rumination of a lover left at home while their other half tours the world. So a little bit of sad, bittersweet vibes on this one. This is You're Never Around. It's the latest from Lake Street Dive on The Current.

0: New music from Vince Staples on the current, dabbling in some rock influences on his new album, Crybaby. That one's called Blackberry Marmalade. Vince Staples, explicitly a fan of new wave music, and you can sort of feel the influence on that one. Same with the Mitski tune before that. That was Love Me More, and then completing our little new wave trifecta, you got Joy Division with the classic Disorder. In fact, that song comes from Unknown Pleasures, of course, the Joy Division classic with the t-shirt that is iconic now. And Vince Staples said that album was actually one of his favorites of all time. He said to Far Out magazine a couple years back, quote, "This was my personal soundtrack at a very low point in my life," and actually compared Ian Curtis to B.B. King. And it's sort of cool how that album has sort of become beloved by the hip-hop community. Artists like Danny Brown, Lupe Fiasco, Tyler the Creator, Kanye West have all cited Unknown Pleasures as a massive influence on them. And Vince Staples sort of brought his love of that album full circle by being inspired by that cover, the waves on the front, and did a little nod to that on the cover of his album, Summertime 06, a couple years back. Before Joy Division, we heard Lake Street Dive with a new one called You're Never Around. And the current gets support from Pizza Luce, locally crafted pizzas, pastas, salads, and hoagies. Nerdy brings his hip-hop infused with pop and funk performance to Pizza Luce Duluth for the current's happy hour on September 29th. Open to the public, Pizza Luce. .com. Coming up on The Current, we got a new tune from The Avalanches and Jamie XX, a little dance track, and this next song's a dance track as well. It comes from Genesis Owusu, who, like Vince Staples, also put out an album this year that is expressly anti-establishment, anti-capitalist, very revolution-hungry, but then he chased it with this dance single about, well, celebrating the freedoms that you fight for. This one's called Human Again. It's the new track from Genesis Owusu, and it's on The Current.
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We're less than a week from that band coming to town. It's Anna Ng by They Might Be Giants on The Current. 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The Current's presenting an evening with They Might Be Giants there on Sunday night. 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Before They Might Be Giants, you heard The Avalanches and Jamie XX sampling Gilgilberto for Every Single Weekend. And then Burning, that's Maggie Rogers. And you heard Human Again, the new tune from Genesis Owusu. Got a classic from Kendrick Lamar on the way in just a couple of moments. 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Foster the People and Goth Babe are at the Armory. The Hard Rockers The Garden are over at the Fillmore at 7 p.m. tonight. And Pillar Forum's got a triple bill. Creekside Ruffians, Access Otherwise, and The Paperbacks. New music here from Eka Vandal. This is a punk rocker out of South Africa. This one off the new album, Looking for People to Unfollow. It's a scream-along track. It's cruising to self-soothe.

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That's a classic from MGMT on The Current. It's Kids from their masterpiece, Oracular Spectacular. And with the coffee break theme being samples this morning, it just reminded me that that song was sampled in a song I used to listen to all the time. My goodness, Opposite of Adults by Chitty Bang, kind of a little rap banger from the early 2010s. And I was looking it up, and just recently, actually last year, that song was sampled by rapper Baby Key on the song A Dramatic Girl from his album last year, Casino. And well, before MGMT, you heard Baby Keem's cousin, Kendrick Lamar. That was I from To Pimp a Butterfly, itself using a great sample. That Lady by Isley Brothers provides the lead guitar riff on that track. We also heard Ekka Vandal. That was the new one called The Cruising to Self-Soothe. I'm Gannon. Self-soothing with great music. We got a lot of good stuff coming up here in the near future on The Current. I'm talking new tracks from rock bands like The Strokes and Mountain Goats. We're going to hear from Baby Rose and Brother Wallace a little later in the hour. And some great throwbacks coming up, too. We're going to celebrate a birthday for a Chicago indie rocker who turns 30 years old, and we'll hear from the great John Prine in a couple of moments. But before we get into all of that, it is 11 a.m., which means it's time for the Song of the Day on The Current. If you aren't familiar, the Song of the Day is a free new song download you can find at thecurrent.org. It's every single day. You'll hear it at 11 a.m. and 4 p.m. right here on The Current. And today's Song of the Day comes from the British DJ and producer Simon Green, known as a performer under the name Bonobo. His new album, Distance and Static, has some pretty high-grade features. Got Nilufer Yanya on there, Nicole Miglis from 100 Waters, and this one here features the Grammy winner Aruj Aftab, the Pakistani-American singer. This one's called Fire on the Water, recorded at Neil Young's studio, Broken Arrow Ranch, and this song was written, actually, by a friend of Aruj Aftab, who said that the writing on this song lives in that tender place where time keeps moving but desire remains. Again, this is called Fire on the Water. It's the Song of the Day from Bonobo and Aruj Aftab on The Current.

0: Start your day with The Current, weekday mornings from 5 to 10. It's morning radio for music lovers. Tuesday morning, hang out with The Morning Show and Minneapolis rapper Nerd E ahead of The Current's happy hour at Pizza Luce in Duluth. It's the final event of the season, and we're going out in a big way. And get the latest on his new album, Hell, dropping in October.
1: It's hard to look outside right now and not feel like in some way we are going further away from a heaven on earth.
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0: The Weeknd, Anthony Fantano, Harry Styles, nobody is safe from the wrath of Julian Casablancas. It's The Strokes on The Current, Lonely in the Future, from the band's new album, Reality Awaits. Before that, you heard the great John Prine with He Was in Heaven Before He Died, and then an artist who cites John Prine as a big influence. In fact, she actually won the John Prine Songwriters Fellowship Award at Newport Folk Festival a couple years back. That's Joby Riccio with Love of the Song. Then you heard Bonobo and Aruj Aftab with a new track called Fire on the Water. That is The Current Song of the Day today, which means you can download it for free at thecurrent.org. And while you're there, all sorts of other stuff up for grabs for free. 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Coming up on The Current, we're going to celebrate a birthday for a 30-year-old indie rocker out of Chicago. This, though, comes from the Mountain Goats. This is off their new album, Days, one of the most prolific bands in indie music, with one called Candlebox. It's on The Current.
1: 3 years on the local circuit, played twice at the county fair, and the second time, Ben, our friend who worked the business, and said a guy from a label was there. There were two more like him at the next show, staring us down like hawks. And there was love in the air, and all the money was there, and we were going on tour with Candlebox.

Happy 30th birthday to Lily Trifilio, the founder of the indie rock project Beach Bunny. That's the song Oxygen from her album Emotional Creature on The Current. Before that, you heard Brother Wallace with a new one called You're the Man. Blue Spark, that is X with one from Under the Big Black Sun, and a new tune from the Mountain Goats, Candlebox, kicking things off on The Current, where we get support from Minneapolis Institute of Arts lecture series, The Subject. This October includes artists and cultural leaders like former Nike CMO Greg Hoffman speak about creative processes and lessons learned. Tickets and more at artsmia.org. 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And Nerd D brings his hip-hop infused with pop and funk performance to Pizza Luce Duluth for The Current's happy hour on September 29th. Open to the public, pizzaluce.com. Beach Bunny turning 30 today means that she's finally made it out of those pesky 20s, and well, blessing Joe Lee, this next artist made a whole album about those years. It's called 20 Nothing, and well, the 20s are full of growing pains, and this song's called exactly that. It's Growing Pains from Blessing Joe Lee on The Current.

New music from Baby Rose on The Current. That is Better from her new album, Yearnalism. Before that, we heard the title track to Radiohead's The Bends. The new tune from Blessing Jolie, that is Growing Pains. And you heard Ben Folds with the very wholesome love song, The Luckiest. That song is so sappy, but it's used so tastefully in the movie About Time as both the lead score and the climactic song in that movie. Dom Hall Gleason's in there. Rachel McAdams, fantastic film. I watch it every 2 or 3 years just because you have to space out watches of that movie. It's a guaranteed tearjerker. One of the most consistent tearjerker movies I've ever seen, but I mean, can you blame it? And that song, Ben Folds, The Luckiest, a very sad track indeed. Coming up soon on The Current, we're going to hear a tune from Waxahachie a couple years back, and we got new music from a rocker out of Burlington, Vermont. 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When you're looking to make live music plans, look no further than the Gig List. It's a handy tool that'll tell you what shows are going down any given night. And tonight is a busy one. The Rowe Family Singers continue their residency at 331 Club. Over at the Armory, Foster the People and Goth Babe are in town. And Cloudland Theater's hosting Simon Joyner and the Ghosts with David Nance and Yuasa Exceed. New music here from that artist I just mentioned a couple of moments ago out of Burlington, Vermont. This is Greg Freeman. I don't know about you, but I remember a couple of years ago there was a feature on the Spotify Wrapped where it would tell you what city you had the most in common with music taste-wise, and I remember my Spotify, it told me that I should live in Burlington, Vermont, and I was like, I've never been to Burlington, Vermont. Let's see what this city's all about. Well, it turns out they make really good alt-country-tinged rock and roll. This one from Greg Freeman is called Indu, and it's on The Current.

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0: lives of...
1: Okay, Childish Gambino, we're listening to The Current. That one's called Lithonia, and it's a song I will never hear the same again because I am very online and I'm a big basketball fan, and there's this basketball podcast that made a parody version of that song where the lead chorus is the name of the Minnesota native basketball player, actually, who used to play for the Milwaukee Bucks and the Clippers and the Suns, Amir Coffey. And he sings along to the melody of that song. Amir Coffey was in L.A. Now he's a Milwaukee Buck. And every time I hear that song, I think about the NBA player and Minnesota native, Amir Coffey. Hopefully, maybe you do too. I can drag you into that earworm with me. Before Childish Gambino on The Current, you heard Waxahachie with Much Ado About Nothing and Greg Freeman. That was Indu from his album All Set the Bone, dropping on Friday. I'm Gannon, hanging out with you here for a couple hours, filling in for Zach McCormick on this Monday afternoon. Very excited for some stuff coming up here in the near future. We got some local folk music on the way, some British indie rock, two great sort of emo-adjacent bands out of Georgia coming up later, and we'll hear something new from Devin Gilfillian in this next set. And coming up, we also are going to celebrate an album anniversary for a Blondie classic, and if you love local music, Semisonic is on the way. Like I said, a bunch of stuff to be excited about, and we'll actually start all the way on the other side of the globe here. This is the Merry Wallopers, a band out of Ireland who just dropped their album Paddy Wackery, full of some sort of punk rock meets traditional Irish music jams. This one from it's called Kit Kat Club, and it's on The Current.

That guy calls Jimi Hendrix his musical hero. Can't you tell from the guitar tones? That's Devin Gilfillian on The Current with Black Dog, Rabbit Hole. Before that, you heard Semisonic with Made to Last from the local band's classic Feeling Strangely Fine. We got the Icelandic band of Monsters and Men in the set with Ordinary Creature and the Irish rockers, the Merry Wallopers, kicking things off with Kit Kat Club. 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Coming up on The Current, we're going to hear a track from Manchester Orchestra, the band out of Atlanta, Georgia. And if you like them, you'll love this band. It's also from Georgia, just up the road in Athens. This band's called the Hey Nothing. It is a duo who have been together since they were in middle school. And this one, the title track to their new album, it's Hound by Hey Nothing on The Current.

Jack White on The Current, taking on folks who believe in NIMBYism. That is the internet coined term for not in my backyard, sort of a political view where you don't want to see new developments or infrastructure in your neighborhood. That is Neighbors Blues from his new album Frozen Charlotte. Before that, we heard a couple of great sort of emo-adjacent bands out of Georgia. Manchester Orchestra, the Atlanta Natives with Bedhead, and Hey Nothing out of Athens. That was Hound, the title track to their new album, and that one goes out to my new puppy. Became a puppy parent about 2 weeks ago, and that dog certainly is a lover and a hound, as the duo puts it on that track. And in fact, you know, because I'm in the middle of the puppy blues, not the Neighbors Blues, but the puppy blues, we got some more songs about dogs on the way on The Current. Jenny Lewis has got one of them. George Clinton's got the other. And The Current's got support from Westopolis. 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Additional visitors information at westopolis.org. Westopolis, Minnesota's sweet spot. And when you're looking to win tickets to shows in Minnesota, and who isn't looking to win tickets to shows in Minnesota, you can always go to thecurrent.org/giveaways. There's a new list of shows every single Wednesday. We are about to head into Rocktober, which is where there's a ton of giveaways, an absolute onslaught of them. So get ahead of that rush and go enter to win some tickets to win shows right now. Some big ones up for grabs on the giveaways page, including The Current presenting Katie Pruitt at Amsterdam Bar and Hall. The Folk Singers coming to town on October 9th. And again, you can enter for your chance to win some tickets to that show at thecurrent.org/giveaways. Time for some local music here on The Current. This is Wild Horses, the band out of Grand Rapids. This new one's called The Sunrise on the Absaroke.

You probably won't be surprised to hear Snoop Dogg has sampled that one 7 times over the years. Bow, wow, wow, yippee-yo, yippee-yay. It's George Clinton on The Current with a little funk classic. That's Atomic Dog from 1982. We heard Plans by Brandon Flowers before that, and another Atomic jam. That's Blondie with Atomic off of Eat to the Beat, released today back in 1979, a early new wave classic. We also heard some local folk music from Wild Horses, that one called The Sunrise on the Absaroke. And as mentioned earlier, I just got a new puppy, so we got another dog-themed song around the corner. That one courtesy of Jenny Lewis. 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It's a handy list of shows you can find any night around Minnesota. And tonight, some good shows around town. Temples, Close to Toast, and MO 1962 are at White Squirrel Bar at 9. We'll go through the rest of the list in just a couple of moments. New music here from West Side Cowboy. I'm not going to sugarcoat it. This is one of my favorite albums of the year so far. Their new record, It Goes On, the band out of Manchester, England. If you love like big sounding indie rock of the mid-2000s, thinking like Clap Your Hands, Say Yeah, Broken Social Scene, maybe a little Los Campesinos, I feel like you'll love this as well. This is West Side Cowboy with one from that album I have been just obsessed with lately. This is Kick Stones, The Boys on The Current.

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0: Japanese breakfast on The Current. That is Be Sweet from her very sweet and buoyant album Jubilee back in 2021. Before that, you heard Jenny Lewis with one of the songs I sing to myself all the time now that I've got a puppy of my own. Still working on a truck, but that is Puppy and a Truck from her Joy All album a couple years back. We also heard West Side Cowboy with a new one called Kick Stones the Boys. That's from the band's terrific new album called It Goes On. And It Goes On here on The Current. We got music all day long for you. I'm Gannon, and I'm not here all day long, just for one more hour. So we're making the most of this hour. We got all sorts of good stuff coming up. I'm talking new tunes from Tame Impala and Slowpulp. We're going to hear from a local folk singer who actually just sold out Turf Club last week. And if you love Canadian indie rock, you're in the right place. Not one, not two, but three bangers from bands north of the border. Before we get into all of that, though, it is that time of day. It's 1 p.m. It's time to check out the gig list.
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0: Well, this is a very handy week to use the gig list because there are tons of shows all week long. It is a busy week, one of those weeks that really gives you some decision paralysis. So hopefully the gig list can help you out and figure out what shows you want to see. Some great options tonight around town. Award I always like to give out when I'm doing the gig list is the band name bill of the night, a bill with great band names. And that's going down at Pillar Forum this evening, 6:30 p.m., Creekside Ruffians, Access Otherwise, and the Paperbacks on that three-band bill. The Hard Rockers, the Garden are at the Fillmore tonight. That's a wild band to see live. Tie Boy Digital and Ghost Mountain also on the bill there. Over at Cloudland Theater at 7 p.m., Simon Joyner and the Ghosts, David Nance and Yuasa Exceed. At the Armory, some good indie pop. Foster the People and Goth Babe are playing this evening. Row Family Singers continue their residency at 331 Club tonight. And at White Squirrel Bar, some free live music at 9 p.m. from Temples with Close to Toast and MO1962. Like I said, it is a busy week, though, and I've got my eyes on Wednesday night for the gig list pick. It is a stacked emo and punk bill at Varsity Theater, 6:30 p.m. on Wednesday night. Citizen, Anxious, Hotline TNT, and Cryo Geyser. I love all of those bands. Hotline TNT from Chippewa Valley, Anxious, a great emo band out of Connecticut, and the headliners, Citizen, just put out an album that I think is among the best of their entire 20-year career. The new record called Halcyon Blues, sort of blending pop rock influence with the band's emo roots. This one, the title track to that record, it's the gig list pick from Ohio band Citizen. This is Halcyon Blues on The Current.

One day, I'm gonna understand. Zion.

0: In case you're wondering how far we've come since that song, well, the baby that Lauryn Hill is singing about, her son is Zion. He turns 30 next year. That is To Zion on The Current from the classic record, The Miseducation of Lauryn Hill. Before that, you heard Medium Build with Home Depot. Always, that was Easy on Your Own. And then the Ohio emo band Citizen. That was Halcyon Blues, the title track to the band's new album, which they're touring for and stopping at the Varsity Theater on Wednesday at 6:30 p.m. with Anxious, Hotline TNT, and Cryo Geyser also on that bill. If you're wondering what else is going down this week, we'll head to thecurrent.org/giglist, and you can find a up-to-date calendar on shows you can check out around Minnesota. And while you're there on The Current's website, you can also win tickets to a bunch of shows. We got Rocktober coming up this week, which is just an absolute onslaught of giveaways. A bunch of free tickets to give away. However, we're still at the very end of September, so now's the time to make sure you get in your entries for the giveaways that are still up right now on the giveaways page, and that includes tickets to see Kells at the Green Room on October 14th. You can enter for your chance to win a couple of tickets to see that Atlanta blues singer play at the Green Room at thecurrent.org/giveaways. 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We're going to go north of the border for these next two tracks, back-to-back songs from Canadian indie rockers. We always sort of set the tone for this in the last set, and now we've got Metric in a couple of moments, and right here it's Kiwi Jr. with the title track to their new record. This is Blowing Up on The Current.
1: Let me just get my headphones.

With all that fog this morning, yeah, I'd say summer is over all right. That is Tame Impala on The Current with End of Summer from the rave-inspired record Deadbeat last year. Before that, you heard the late, great Sly Stone, Sly and the Family Stone, You Can Make It If You Try. Then we heard a couple of great Canadian indie rock bands, Metric with Victim of Luck, Kiwi Jr. with Blowing Up, the title track to their new album. 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Coming up on The Current, we got a new tune from Charlie XCX, but first we got local music here from Anna Graves, the local folk singer who just sold out Turf Club for her hometown show last week. Super wholesome stuff. She made a post on Instagram saying that, you know, the winters are cold here in Minnesota, but the hearts are warm. She got a very warm reception at this hometown show, and if you want to see some pictures of that show, head to @TheCurrent on Instagram. You'll find some great pics of Anna Graves enjoying that sold-out show, celebrating her new album, America's Greatest Burnout. That's where you're going to find this next track. It's Goldmine from Anna Graves on The Current.

new music from Charlie XCX on The Current. That is from her new rock-inspired record, Music Fashion Film. It's Spring Summer 26, or as it's printed, SS26. That one, like most of Charlie's work in the last couple of years, co-produced by the talented artist A.G. Cook, who is not the only A.G. that can cook. AG can also stand for Atlas Genius, the indie pop band there with a song called Trojans, or perhaps Anna Graves, the local artist with Goldmine kicking off the set. You see what I did there? We're having fun here on a Monday afternoon. I'm Gannon, getting ready to pass the ropes over soon to Jessica Paxton, but we got local music from The Replacements before that, and some new music from a great band out of Chicago. We also get support from First Avenue, presenting Bridget Calls Me Baby Irreversible Tour with Common People and DJ Jake Rude at First Avenue on Saturday, November 7th. Tickets and information at first-avenue.com. 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And if you're wondering what shows you could drive your vehicle to around town, well, go to thecurrent.org/gig list. You'll find a busy evening tonight, including The Garden playing the Fillmore at 7 p.m. Foster the People and Goth Babe are at the Armory. That show starts at 8, and it's on the gig list. As promised, I am saying goodbye. What's going on? See you later. I'm Gannon. It's been a blast filling in for Zach McCormick today. You'll hear me right back here on the airwaves around this same time tomorrow, 12 p.m. to 3 p.m. But this time, I'll be in another part of the state. I'll be broadcasting to you live from Duluth, where I'm going up to hang out with Nerd D and all the Currents fans up in Duluth. The Currents Happy Hour series is coming to Pizza Luce in Duluth. Nerd D is going to put on a killer performance. I will do a little DJ set. It's going to be a great time, and it's going to be all happening tomorrow at Pizza Luce, 4 p.m. to 7 p.m. in Duluth. I will see you there, and Jessica Paxton will see you soon. This is new music from the Chicago indie rockers Slowpulp. It's Better Man on The Current.

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The cure, that is a fragile thing. We heard Mac DeMarco with Holy, The Replacements with Skyways. Such a beautiful, sort of the softer side of The Replacements, shall we say. And new music from Slowpulp, that was Better Man at the top of that four-song set. Thanks to Gannon for a great midday. Jessica now with you, hanging out till 7 o'clock tonight. Coming up this hour, we're going to take a little global trek around the world. I've got music on the way from a band hailing from Scotland. We're going to hear a band from France. We've got a smattering of local music and U.S. of A. music right now. Musical royalty, three sisters who are the granddaughters of Sam Cooke, the nieces of Bobby Womack, the daughters of Cecil Womack. Here are the Womack sisters from their self-titled debut, If I

0: Start your day with The Current, weekday mornings from 5 to 10. It's morning radio for music lovers. Tuesday morning, hang out with The Morning Show and Minneapolis rapper Nerd E ahead of The Current's happy hour at Pizza Luce in Duluth. It's the final event of the season, and we're going out in a big way. And get the latest on his new album, Hell, dropping in October.
1: It's hard to look outside right now and not feel like in some way we are going further away from a heaven on earth.
0: Then perk up for a coffee-themed coffee break. 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

Jesse Wills, won't you come out tonight? Great track from his new album, Masks Off. Before that, Lenny Kravitz with the title track of his 1989 release, Let Love Rule. Great video posted recently of Lenny Kravitz attending, the concert of his soon-to-be son-in-law, Harry Styles. Yes, Lenny Kravitz catching Harry Styles at Madison Square Garden. Kind of cool to think that that musical dynasty will continue. Daughter Zoe Kravitz hitched to Harry Styles. Maybe there's a Lenny Kravitz-Harry Styles collaboration in the future. We heard Dijon with Yamaha and the Womack Sisters, more musical royalty at the top of that set. That was a track from their self-titled debut album, the Womack Sisters with If I Let You. 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Still to come this hour, we've got a Scottish band, a French band, the Fab Four, and some artists coming to town in the coming weeks and months. In fact, speaking of which, UB40 is coming to the Palace Theater October 9th, and you can enter for a chance to win a pair of tickets to the show and others when you head over to thecurrent.org/giveaways. A very cool collaboration right now from Toon Yards, the Linda Lindas, and Tao. This is Sick of the Times.

Tyler Childers, that is Onida. We heard Riptides from Death Cab for Cutie. French electronic duo M83 with Reunion. And at the top of the set, a song for the times called Sick of the Times. That was Tao from the new album Show Me on that particular track, joined by Tuneyards and the Linda Lindas. I bet they had a whole heck of a lot of fun hanging out in the recording studio together making that song. Jessica with you. Happy Monday afternoon. Hope your day, hope your week is off to a great start. 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Well, our musical traveling around the globe will continue. I've got a band just around the corner from Scotland. We're also going to hear from an artist from Liberia who comes to the Palace Theater October 2nd for a sold-out performance presented by The Current. Right now, new music from local legends, the Jayhawks, who will headline the State Theater November 21st. They're also the September Local Artist of the Month here at The Current. Here are the Jayhawks from their new album, Sanctuary Park. This is Keeping Our Heads Above Water. Oh.

Even the Beatles chasing the elusive dollar, that is money from 1963. Dinosaur Jr. before that with Several Got Away. Scottish jangle pop greats Aztec Camera with Oblivious. And at the top of the set, more power pop sounds and beautiful harmonies. That was Minnesota greats The Jayhawks from their new album Sanctuary Park, celebrating 40 years as a band. That was Keeping Our Heads Above Water. They're the September local show artist of the month, and they will headline the State Theater November 21st in support of that 40th anniversary. Programming on this Monday afternoon is supported by Edina Liquor, a community-driven bottle shop where profits are reinvested into art, music, parks, and other programs, ensuring opportunities to gather, connect, and thrive. More at edinaliquor.com. 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ASIMN.org. 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On this Monday, you can head over to thecurrent.org/giglist and find out what's happening live music-wise. Tonight, Foster, The People, The Garden, and more. It's all at thecurrent.org/giglist. Speaking of upcoming gigs, we're going to hear a track right now from an artist born in Monrovia, Liberia, adopted around the age of 7 by an American family. He spent his early years living in Florida, Montana, the Bahamas, and Tennessee, and it was finally in Chattanooga, Tennessee, where he was first exposed to folk music. I'm talking about Afro-Appalachian singer-songwriter Jan J. Lowe, known professionally as Monrovia, who comes to the Palace Theater October 2nd, presented by The Current. From the new release Bloodline, this is Field Song.

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Great music lives here.

Another song about money on this Monday afternoon. That is Amy Mann with A Freeway. We heard Brendan Benson with a song that seemed appropriate given it's feeling like there's a bit of an autumn chill in the air. That was Cold Hands, Warm Heart, and Monrovia. Jan J. Lowe, the artist, coming to the Palace Theater October 2nd. A sold-out show presented by The Current from his Bloodline release. That was Field's Song here on The Current. Jessica with you. Happy Monday. Hope your day's off to a great start. I've got details on the way this hour on how you can enter to win a pair of tickets to see DJ Shadow, who is also coming to the Palace Theater, kicking off the month of October. We've got music on the way from Remy Wolf, Steve Lacy, who is just in town kicking off a big, big tour. Right now, new music from My Morning Jacket frontman Jim James, who recently released his third solo album, Wowed Out. Kind of thinking about just being overwhelmed by social media, the digital age, maybe checking out because we're all feeling a little wowed out. This is Jim James with Come Again.

Queens of the Stone Age, that is Insignificant Other from the new album Perfect. Yes, Perfect, which with an H at the end, Perfect. They enjoy a good pun. They like having fun with words. They like playing around with language. And that's just another great example right there. And also, you know, just sort of the idea of, is there even such a thing as perfection? Because, you know, you got to mess it up with that extra H at the end. And really, what's the point of pursuing perfection anyway? Does it really matter? Great new tune from Queens of the Stone Age. Speaking of being less than perfect, how about embracing one's messiness? That was Lola Young before that with Messy. We heard Belly with Feed the Tree. And Jim James from his new solo album, Wowed Out, the My Morning Jacket frontman with Come Again. Great four-song set here on The Current. 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More information at minnehahaacademy.net. 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Speaking of upcoming gigs, DJ Shadow will be celebrating 30 years of introducing at the Palace Theater on October 1st. Great way to kick off Rocktober. And you can enter for a chance to win a pair of tickets to the show and others when you head over to thecurrent.org/giveaways. Steve Lacy just kicked off a tour in support of his new album, Oh Yeah, right here in Minneapolis, an incredible sold-out performance at the Armory. You can find photos and the set list from the performance online at thecurrent.org. This is Steve Lacy with the title track of that new album on The Current.

What a great four-song set, bookended by artists who were just recently here in town on tour in support of new albums. Right there, Casey Musgraves, who was here last week in support of Middle of Nowhere. That was Mexico Honey. Before that, garage punk rockers The Shadows of Night from 1966 with their big hit, a cover of Them's 1964 single Gloria. The Shadows of Night trying to piggyback on the British invasion in music of the time. The name of the band also an homage to their high school mascots, the Knights. We heard Trampled by Turtles featuring Leanne Rimes. That was Out of Time. And at the top of the set, the other artist recently in town headlining the Armory, in fact, kicking off his tour in support of the new album, Oh Yeah. That was Steve Lacy with the title track of the new album. Great four-song set here on The Current. 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Up to 30 fellows will be selected. BushFoundation.org. I've got more new music on the way. Lots of artists releasing new albums this year. Just a really creative output from lots of singer-songwriters. One of those, A Little Wide Open, the new album from Kevin Morby. This is one of the breakout tracks from the release. This is 100,000.

What a great track. Leon Bridges, Light the Way. Bob Moses before that, the Toronto-based electronic duo with Time of Your Life. Swedish band Cardigans, and don't call them one-hit wonders, but that was their big, big single, Love Fool, released back in 1996. And at the top of the set, new music from Kevin Morby from his fantastic new album, Little Wide Open. That was Kevin Morby with 100,000. 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And be sure to make your plans to take in some live music when you check out our concert calendar found at thecurrent.org/giglist. Remy Wolf has a new album coming out called Mud. The cover of the album finds the artist, well, covered in nothing but mud. She says that during the making of the album, she kind of felt like she literally, figuratively was covered in bleep, but the process of making the album, the songwriting, the recording was very cleansing, and she's really happy with the end result. Again, that new album, Mud, on its way from the release. This is Remy Wolf with Bottle.

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Paradise from Coldplay here on The Current. Loving You before that from Cannons, and new music from Remy Wolf. That was Bottle from the forthcoming new album Mud, the third studio album release from Remy Wolf. Great three song set on this Monday afternoon. Hope you're having a great start to your week. It's time now for the song of the day, an opportunity to discover something new, and you can enjoy a free download when you head over to thecurrent.org and search Song of the Day, or better yet, subscribe to the Song of the Day wherever you get your podcasts. Today's Song of the Day comes from Simon Charles Green, probably best known by his stage name Bonobo. He's a British musician, producer, and DJ now based in LA. He's got a new album out that our music director, Amber, is a big fan of. And the new release also finds the artist collaborating with some big names in music making, like this track, which features Aruj Aftab. This is Bonobo with our Song of the Day. This is Fire on the Water on The Current.

I'm the place to be, yeah, feel me? Uh-huh. You know what I'm talking about? Ain't nothing to it. Separate the wheat from the obsolete. We say mobsters don't prosper. Wasp. I foresee a place in time. My

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Waterboarded to it, turn into reporter. Uber mentioned 10, I treat these sneakers like a tour bus, and we were torture. Waterboarded to it, turn into reporter. Uber mentioned 10, I treat these sneakers like a tour bus.

one of the many beautiful tracks from Phoebe Bridgers' new album, Lost Weekend. Folks still buzzing about her incredible performance here at Grand Casino Arena a few weeks back. I Can't Wait, the name of that particular track, featuring Geese's Cameron Winter on backup vocals. Beautiful harmonies on that track. St. Vincent before that, who is celebrating her 44th birthday today. That is right, born Annie Clark, the American singer, musician, songwriter, celebrating her 44th. She began her music career as a member of the Polyphonic Spree. She was also a member of Sufjan Stevens' touring band before forming her own band about 20 years ago. We heard from St. Vincent, that was the song Flea from the album All Born Screaming. Lupe Fiasco before that with SOS, Substance Over Style from his Samurai Deluxe EP. And our song of the day, Bonobo, joined by Aruj Aftab on that track Fire on the Water. Something new from the artist, latest release, Distance in Static. Our song of the day, an opportunity to hear something new. And you can enjoy a free download when you head over to thecurrent.org and search Song of the Day, or better yet, subscribe to the Song of the Day podcast wherever you get your favorite podcasts. 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Locally crafted pizzas, pastas, salads, and hoagies, Nerd D brings his hip-hop infused with pop and funk performance to Pizza Luce Duluth for the current happy hour on September 29th. Open to the public, pizzaluce.com. In fact, that is right. Our happy hour series concludes tomorrow in Duluth, a free event open to everyone. Nerdy and the fine folks from The Current, as well as the fine folks from The Current up in Duluth, would love to see you there. Could be a great day for a little road trip up to Duluth. Details online at thecurrent.org/happyhours. Speaking of local artists, Charlie Parr has a new concept EP that he will be celebrating October 30th at the State Theater in Minneapolis. The new release called Rooming House. This is the title track on The Current.

Raven Lanae, that is Love Me Not. Alabama Shakes before that with I Feel Hope Coming. We heard Ramones with Sheena is a Punk Rocker, and Charlie Parr with Rooming House, the title track of his new concept EP. He will celebrate that new release October 30th at the State Theater in Minneapolis, joined by collaborator Dave King. The first set will be the performance of Rooming House in its entirety. Then after a short break, Charlie Parr will present a second set, a collection of songs spanning his entire career. It's going to be a great night of music. Details online at thecurrent.org/giglist. 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Speaking of upcoming gigs, Beck's Ride Lonesome Tour is going to make a stop at the Orpheum Theater on October 7th. Now, it's a sold-out show, but you have a chance to win a pair of tickets to this sold-out performance and, in fact, others when you head over to thecurrent.org/giveaways. New music right now, another title track, in fact, Rodrigo y Gabriela. This is Our Home.

Dig in the throwback vibe of that track, taking us back to 1994, Boom Bap featuring Rhapsody. That was Wyclef Jean here on The Current. Lord, from her latest release, that was What Was That? Spoon with the Mystery Zone and Mexican acoustic guitar duo Rodrigo y Gabriela with the title track from their new release, Our Home. I love the title of that album. They currently live in Mexico City. They began their career in Dublin, and it feels like they are able to make whatever city around the globe they are in feel like home. Again, Our Home, the title of the new release from Rodrigo y Gabriela, and they return to town to perform at the Fitzgerald Theater later this fall. Details online at thecurrent.org/giglist. 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It's a Monday night. 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An artist who is just in town, kicking off the first ever Mode Photography Festival, celebrating music, photography, and culture, Vince Staples, from his new album, Crybaby. Here he is with White Flag.

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Great music lives here.

Heartbreak Kid, the Vaccines here on The Current. Jamie XX before that, joined by the Avalanches and spoken word poet Nikki Giovanni. That was All You Children. And Vince Staples with White Flag, a track from his new album, Cry Baby. Yes, he was in town to kick off the Mode Photography Festival over the weekend. To clarify, the performance got rained out, but he did perform because he did do his sound check. And I have it on good authority that his soundcheck was a fantastic performance. So technically, he did indeed kick off the Mode Photography Festival. Details. Man, we have had a lot of rain and a lot of outdoor events, but there's lots going on indoors as well. Check it out. Indoors, outdoors, live music. Lots to take in. Details online at thecurrent.org/giglist. Coming up this hour, well, I've got some songs with rain in the title. Seems apropos. Right now, something new from recently formed local mega group Mega Sound from their self-titled debut. This is Lemon Peel.

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Before we get back into the music, you might have heard that They Might Be Giants are in town for four nights as we kick off Rocktober. Two nights in Minneapolis, two nights in St. Paul, and you have an opportunity to win a pair of tickets to a sold-out performance at the Fitzgerald Theater here in St. Paul on October 4th when you head over and enter to win thecurrent.org/giveaways. New music right now from Lizzie McAlpine. This is Ugly Things.

Yamhouse, Color You In, here on The Current, Fontaines, D.C., before that with Marianne, Susie and the Banshees with Peekaboo, and Lizzie McAlpine with new music. That was Ugly Things from the new album Angel. Here on The Current, we get support from Pizza Luce, locally crafted pizzas, pastas, salads, and hoagies. 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New music right now from an artist who says she is a folky to the core. This is Carolina Rain from Rhiannon Giddens on The Current.

Billy Strings, Burn the Other End, Lucius before that with Something About You, Mount Joy with Gigi Perez. I love that collaboration. That was In the Middle. And Rhiannon Giddens from the new album Hope is the Thing with Feathers. That was Carolina Rain. She is an incredibly talented musician and well-respected for her knowledge of folk and Americana and roots music as well. The recipient of a Grammy Award, a Pulitzer Prize, and a MacArthur Foundation grant. Again, Rhiannon Giddens with new music here on The Current. 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I've got new music right now from an artist who, for many years, tried to launch a music career relatively unsuccessfully. So while she was pursuing her passion for music, she also earned a law degree and was establishing herself as a lawyer. But she never lost sight of that initial passion for music. She gave it another go and everything changed. In fact, that is the name of the new album from Daniel Ponder. Everything has changed. She's persevered. She stuck it out. She's now making her way as a music sensation. This is Daniel Ponder with Sun and Moon.

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0: little money grabber. That's what happens. Fits in the tantrums here on The Current. Before that, Suzanne Vega with Luca. We heard Cold War Kids with Hang Me Up to Dry. And new music from legal defender turned music sensation Daniel Ponder. That was Sun and Moon from her new album, Everything Has Changed. Everything has changed. She's left her field in the legal world and is now a full-time musician. How cool is that? Jessica with you, let's take a look at the gig list.
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0: It's a Monday night and it almost feels like the weekend because man, oh man, there is a lot going on. The Garden is at the Fillmore tonight here in Minneapolis. Basic at the 7th Street Entry. Creekside Ruffians with Access Otherwise and the Paperbacks at Pillar Forum. Also tonight, Simon Joyner and the Ghosts with David Nance at Cloudland Theater. Buzz Cole and Contra Void at Ice House. Foster the People with Goth Babe at the Armory. The Rowe Family Singers have their Monday night residency at the 331 Club later this evening. And White Squirrel Bar at 9 o'clock welcomes Temples with Close to Toast and M.O. 1962. My gig list pick is a local fave who is performing tomorrow as part of our final happy hour event in Duluth. If you are in Duluth or in the vicinity or can take the time tomorrow to drive up to the North Shore, Nerdy will be performing at Pizza Luce in Duluth. It's going to kick off with a DJ set from 4 until 6, then Nerdy bringing his effervescent personality and performance to the stage at 6 p.m. It's a free event. It's open to everyone. We love Nerdy. We know you do too, and we certainly love our happy hour events. We'd love to see you there. This is Nerdy, and you can find out details about the show not only at thecurrent.org/giglist, but also thecurrent.org/happyhours. This is Chi Chi on The Current.

Blondie with Dreaming. That is from their album Eat to the Beat, released on this date back in 1979. An album certified platinum here in the U.S., where it spent a year on the Billboard Albums Chart, also reaching number one on the U.K. album chart as well. Go Debbie Harry and Blondie. Go, still making music, still sounding good. But man, that Eat to the Beat is such a great album. Cage the Elephant before that with Beaches in Tennessee. We heard the Black Keys with No Rain, No Flowers. And Minnesota's own Nerdy, that was Chi Chi from the artist. He's going to headline our happy hour in Duluth tomorrow. Kicks off at 4 o'clock at Pizza Luce in Duluth with a DJ set. Then Nerdy taking the stage at 6 p.m. A free event open to everyone. It's the final happy hour of the season. We are already plotting and planning for 2027. But if you can make it out tomorrow, again, a free event open to everyone. We would love to see you there. Details online at thecurrent.org/giglist. And programming here on The Current is supported by, AARP Minnesota, hosting a Wills and Trusts webinar open to all Tuesday, October 6th. 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Buddy Guy's got a birthday coming up. The Big 9-0, yes, a 90th birthday, and he is celebrating with a performance at the State Theater October 8th. You have an opportunity to enter for a pair of tickets. Yeah, a chance to win a pair of tickets and, in fact, other shows as well. Head over to thecurrent.org/giveaways, register for your chance to win. New music right now from a duo that hails from the Pacific Northwest. They are coming to town later next month, performing at the Amsterdam Bar and Hall in St. Paul. This is New Constellations with Hot Blooded.

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But remember what I tell you. In time, you're gonna pay.

Funny How Time Slips Away. That is a track from Willie Nelson from his Country Willie, his own songs and album he released in 1962. You know, I think a lot of folks maybe forget what a prolific songwriter Willie Nelson is. For many, many years writing songs for other folks before recording his own music, many, many songs out there you might not know were actually penned by Willie Nelson. Just another American music icon here on The Current. Tame Impala before that with Dracula. We heard Sylvan Essa with Echo Party. They come to First Avenue October 23rd and 24th. And a band coming to the Amsterdam Bar and Hall October 30th at the top of the set. That was New Constellations with Hot Blooded. Great new music here on The Current. Happy Monday Eve to you. 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New music right now from Jess Williamson. We're going to kind of keep that country vibe going. This is a track from her new album, A Mile South of Heaven, with Goodbye to All That.

0: Stupid song, Olivia Rodrigo, buzzing all over the internet recently on tour in support of that new album, You Seem Pretty Sad for a Girl So in Love. And singing that song, well, some saying, was that intentional? Was that a fashion faux pas? What the heck did I just see? The dress that she's wearing, she is sort of under like a rainfall, a torrential downpour on stage, and her dress literally dissolves to reveal another outfit underneath. You can find videos online. It's pretty captivating. Rainbow Kitten Surprise before that with Dang, Janelle Monáe featuring Prince with Give 'Em What They Love, and new music from Jess Williamson from the forthcoming new album, A Mile South of Heaven. That was Goodbye to All That. 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Make your plans to take in some live music tonight. Foster the People with Goth Babe at the Armory, Roe Family Singers at the 331, Temples with Close to Toast at the White Squirrel Bar. Mac Wilson coming in just a bit. I'll be back tomorrow afternoon. Right now, new music from the Mountain Goats. This is Candlebox.
1: 3 years on the local circuit, played twice at the county fair, and the second time, Ben, our friend who worked the business, and said a guy from a label was there. There were two more like him at the next show, staring us down like hawks. And there was love in the air, and all the money was there, and we were going on tour with Candlebox.